0: 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Musical Love Songs. Love Songs.
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This next song was my first single ever. And it's called Vision of Love.

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Let us start from the beginning. With confidence you win. That's the reason you were born. 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He set up his proper laws, and you know will that he did just what he should have done. As I was growing and my hair

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You'll set this world on fire like Nero did.

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Really wanna make you mine. 4, 5, 6, come on and get your kicks. Now you don't need.

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Really wanna make you mine. 4, 5, 6, come on and get your kicks. Now you don't need a

0: 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The best music.
1: Yeah. Turn the lights down low. Feel that bass in your chest now.